0: Break my heart.
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I cannot communicate the depth of the feeling. Truth is, I'm still learning to be open about

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Does it shock you? 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
1: Don't cry, you do. Whatever makes you comfortable, I'm tired too. There's nothing left to say, let's call it truce. Cause I don't really wanna go to bed like this. I'm so sorry.